This is a test of the tone alert system, testing 1, 2, 3, 4, 5, 5, 4, 3, 2, 1, end of test.

This is a test of the tone alert system, testing 1, 2, 3, 4, 5, 5, 4, 3, 2, 1. End of test.

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0: 2345. 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
1: Looks like two. I've got a lot in that truck on Zoom right now.
2: Wait, Hamilton, what's your chest right on the same 3700, 290?
1: Okay. We've got the door open.
2: Rescue 2 copies, nose in behind my test truck, door's open.
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0: Excuse me, at 15467 Walnut Glen. 15467 Walnut Glen Drive. Please pause the disturbance. Caller came in as a 911 hang up. Caller did not want to answer any questions. Didn't want to give any more information. Took a second to get her address. Heard some arguing in the background.
1: 10496.
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0: 在这遇到的话。
1: The guys say, hitting her on the head. She's tired of it. When asked if there's any weapons, she advised that the knife is destroyed, that she hits the door.
0: 29 about the weapon for the target here.
1: When asked if there's any weapons there, she advised there was a knife, but it was destroyed. She used it to hit the door.
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0: 4 Central. I believe she may be still be on SO2 on a traffic stop.
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1: Several.

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0: 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You show it's clear of the scene. 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
0: It's going to be at 119 North Taft Street, 119 North Taft. Caller wants to speak to an officer about a dog chewing her fence about 20 minutes ago. A red and brown pit hound.
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0: 72 Little Rock. I need a 51, please, out of Kentucky, by number, and that number is R as in Robert, 941-67-893.
1: 10-4, standby.

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1: 72.
0: I'm unable to get a return on that 51 out of Kentucky by number.
1: 10-4, the subject is a white male. His last name is Reynolds, common spelling. Myron is his first name and middle initial D for Dale. My date of birth, it appears to be 12-7-1964 out of Kentucky. And again, that DL number is ours and Robert 94617893.
0: 10-4, stand by.

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0: I'm seeing that come back to your Myron subject. I'm seeing a public class 29, nothing on endorsements or restrictions, and nothing on his medical. 1052.
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0: 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A 15-year-old female has had a fight with her grandmother, Dixie Gore. Grandmother's going to be at Mary Holt. This just happened.
1: Ninety-six. 207 Central, 197 at the jail. Any mileage when you're ready?
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0: Yes, sir. I'd like to request a MAC channel for the next 5 minutes for a communications training exercise.

0: Yes, sir. 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
1: Roger. 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
0: It'll be Justin Heflin. It'll be Southbound 700.
1: Get a phone number, and then I'm going to put y'all on MAC 1.
0: Timber. 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
0: Double.
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0: Turns his left. It's going to be at 14414 Single Pine Drive, 14414 Single Pine. Neighbor has a knife and waving it around. Caller's front yard. Caller's inside. He's by the front gate now. It's blackmail.
1: 10-4-96 from Brian. 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I'll be 96 back. Code 3. Give me those numerics one more time, please.
0: For 14414 Single Pine Drive. It's gonna be a black male wearing shorts and a shirt, unknown color.
1: 304-202, be advised, he does have mental issues. 10-4, you're the only unit 10-8 tonight, right? That's 10-4. 10-4, I'll start over there. 10-4.
0: 504, how are you attended death?
2: 504, go ahead.
0: It's going to be at 4716 Bauxite Highway. 4716 Bauxite Highway. It's going to be for a narcotic pickup.
2: Central, could you repeat that last little bit you cut out?
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0: 202 and 304. Caller advised that the mail went back to his house. If you were looking at... If you're looking at the road from the front door of his house, it's to the left.
1: 10-4, I'm aware.
2: Four, do you want me to continue? This party is separated.
1: Negative. I appreciate it though.
2: 10-4, 202 Central, I'm telling you.
0: 10-4, tonight.
1: 304 Central, still being route, downgraded.
0: 10-4, downgraded.

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I'm going to be 10, 15 times one from the... When you're ready.

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0: Gabriel Alvarium, 2007-1205, out of Alexandria's Valley, Class D, no traffic, no number. Thank you.
1: Yeah.

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0: 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Subject's leaving the property.
1: 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Central 207.
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1: 626 X-ray Zebra Robert. We are on Birch and West Sicilia.
0: Two and two, can you 10-9? You were cutting out.
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0: Ten four, comes at you a blue GMC Sierra November 2026, insurance confirmed 52.

202 Central. I'll be back 10-8. I'll be in the area. Attempted theft here on Birch. Get a caller, Hispanic male possibly.

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0: I'm going to be 98 from the hospital back en route to the jail. I'm starting mileage, same as any.
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0: 17 with you.
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0: Okay, once y'all get that hooked up and that crew leaves, you and 17 get spec ops 1 and dive hazmat 1.
1: Copy. 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
1: Go ahead.
0: Can you show me on scene?
1: Temple.

Northeast, box 10-2, accident with injury 17142 South Alexander Road. Start ground 4, first page.

0: 200, yeah, 202. Yeah. You can take this thing. 10-4. Okay. Everybody's accounted for.
1: Central, go ahead.
2: Sir, can you respond to a accident with injury at South Alexander Germania for county? They've got extended ETA being too far in the county.
1: Yeah, 10-496, go
2: through. Yeah, it's going to be South Alexander Germania. We don't have a vehicle description. It's just her on the phone. She has her car smoking. She's saying she can't breathe.
3: 10-4.
0: Okay, so we're not emergency.

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2: Do our boot. 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When y'all come down the hill, go ahead and turn the left away from the law enforcement vehicles and my truck. And so prep your boat. You're going to be putting in, once we get everything organized, at the ramp closest to the bridge, farther away from us.
3: Copy that.
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1: 10-4, they are already.
0: 10-4, I got one female unresponsive.
1: 10-4, did you mean fire or PD?
0: Fire.
1: 10-4, them and Patford are on their way.
2: 207 Central, what's his 20?
1: He's at 1714 South Alexander Road, 1714-2 South Alexander Road. It's going to be in a yard there.

They'll check on it. Paymore's blown up. Just talk to Paymore one.

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0: position too.
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0: Central West County know I've got family showing up on the scene. We're trying to get this door pried open. 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
1: Warning, interrupt you, I copy.
0: Temple. 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
1: 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Are you requesting one?
0: Pafford's already got one launched.
2: Where's the LZ going to be?
0: I'm not sure just yet if one of your units could possibly start looking one up.
2: Yeah, 10-4, get it started.

202 sensor. I can land it in his front yard here on scene. 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We can land it here. Right. 17142 South Alexander Road, right in front of this residence.

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2: 202 to 207, if you would, try to find a secondary LZ just in case they can't land here. I'm sure they can, but just to be on the safe side.
0: TM4.

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0: We also let Patford aware of 14131 Germania. Looks also a good spot to land.
1: 10-4. We're going to try with this first address I gave you per the Patford medic.
0: 10-4.

0: Yeah, Golf One, y'all stay up here. 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
1: Copy that. 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
0: Spec Ops One, Jive has no one, be on scene.

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0: Eight more units leaving National Park Hospital. When they get here, just have them do your post-op check, please.
1: 25 and 29 copies. 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
1: Devil.
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1: 10-496.
0: Ten 496.

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0: 207 Central, I'm 97 in the area. You did advise he's walking westbound on Highway 5.
1: That's affirmative. Westbound.

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2: 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Central, I'll be out with that individual. We who just passed the Dollar General. Me and Brian, too.
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1: Can you send medical direction? 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

Houston, box 18-2, mutual aid, 1006 over Wood Cove. Second, this is ambulance first page.

0: 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Can you clarify which Dollar General y'all are at?
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1: 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Alexander is out with Mel that has suicidal ideation.

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0: 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They advise they have a 3-minute ETA.
1: 10/4, will you let them know? We're going to get off the roadway here. We're going to be in the parking lot across from the Dollar General.

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0: Are they having issues with Atlas this morning?
1: Not that we're aware of. We use the ACIC, sir.
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0: Myself and 690 will be 10-6 the rest of the day. Inspections, I-30 eastbound at the Benton Way pad here at the 113.
1: 10-4, 643.

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0: Yeah, if you just want to let us know when you get the key, and then we can all just go ahead and start knocking on doors. 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

Anderson Hopkins. Guys. Can you throw back over here in 213?

0: Yeah, that's right.
1: I came to negative contact both targets. Do we have a key yet?
0: Yeah, I'm working on it. I'm in the office now. She's getting the master key.

0: 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We're about to have one, 1015, room 147.
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1: Yeah, we just wanted them on standby for a minute. 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
0: I'll be 10-6 with RDOT's driving crew, Prairie County on Interstate 40. 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
4: 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We will be here, sir.
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0: 30 westbound, exit 99, Louisiana, John 830738. John 830738.
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0: We're done at 147. We're moving to our next, I believe it's going to be 159.
1: Copy, Joe. Take care of that, 15.
0: Yeah, 2-4, Brown's got it.
1: Copy. Say again your room number. I'll have somebody come over and help y'all.
0: 159, 159. It's on the I-30 side.

0: 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If you got Papper headed, cancel them. There is no medical emergency here.
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0: 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It's going to be I-30 right before the 129 westbound. They're going to be on the inside.

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0: Is there going to be a white Lexus involved in that?
1: 10-4, I believe that's going to be the passenger car involved. Also, just for information, the subject advises he does not want any medical attention at this time. He's just got a minor cut on his arm.
0: 10-4, troopers en route.

0: Hopkins on here. 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
2: 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Everybody park on the overhang front office once you're finished.

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Stand by for an officer safety Volo out of Hot Spring County. Little Rock Central District 1 Unit. Still look out for the following shooting suspect out of Hot Spring County. Special attention to Pulaski County. Will be an Aaron Hughes, black male, 37 years of unknown clothing description. He was last seen on today's date at City of Malvern. He will be driving a 2001 blue Chevy Silverado displaying Arkansas Union Sam Adams, Paul Frank Williams. Just be advised that he is going to be a suspect in a shooting. If contact is made, please use caution. Notify Hot Spring County. Little Rock Central is clear. 922.

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0: Can you clear Maxwell for Benton Police Department, please?
1: Yes, ma'am, I'll get you cleared out. Thank you.
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0: westbound. We're passing 106 right now. I think it's Texas Trailer. Tom Union David 3780. Tom Union David 3780. I believe it's Texas.
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1: 179.
0: This driving crew is beginning 200 eastbound on 40. We'll be taking the outside lane.
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0: Traffic stop 57 southbound 18 with Arkansas, boy out of Young, 96 North. Boy out of Young, 96 North.
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0: 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May be my name Ruby Duncan. We're trying to get a hold of her. She's on the voicemail. We have a garage code on file. If you'd like it, please contact us. Pafford has been notified.
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4: 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That's okay. I-57 southbound, around the 17.
3: 10-4-9-34.

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1: Copy, Angel 1, on scene. Password was canceled. My phone, it won't be responding.
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0: Tennessee Union 789536. Gonna be 30 westbound at the 117.
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1: 10, turned on a 2014 Kenworth truck, white in color, expiring 6 of 2027, to a Golden Eagle of Arkansas Incorporated out of Little Rock, confirmed insurance is not approved.
0: I don't think he's steaming yet, but we're westbound at the 103, I believe.
1: 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Little Rock Central Unit 197, Timothy status.
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1: 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Little Rock Central Unit 196, Timothy status.
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1: 182.
0: We'll be here 30 eastbound at the inspection station exit. Bell, Tennessee, Union 972926.
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0: Nothing heard, Cross County. Nothing heard, Fulton County. Nothing heard, Greene County.
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0: 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Nothing heard, Jackson County.
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0: 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Nothing heard, Columbia County, Hereford. Quincy County, Murktree. 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

0: County. Nothing heard. Any other station that would like to check in? They check in now.
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0: Jackson County, I copy you loud and clear. Anyone else? Northeast region. Everybody have a great Tuesday and a wonderful week. Arkansas Farmhouse.

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0: Hey, can we get a MARC unit up here to transport this gentleman?
1: Six, Danny Carroll County unit, did you copy? How about Provide transport?

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1: Hey, can somebody grab that cell phone? He laid the cell phone down when he come out. He's asking for it.
0: Gotcha, for it.

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1: 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How do you talk to me? 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
1: 496.
0: The traffic's probably a bullet. 30. It's bound. I believe it's going to be the 106.
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0: One on 6 Little Rock. Correction, I'm going to be eastbound. Eastbound at 106.
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1: Central. Central Brown Engine 1. We appear to have a two-vehicle rear-end accident at the intersection of Roya and Reynolds. If you could start a PD unit.
2: 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What was that intersection again?
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1: 693.
0: Traffic stop 57 southbound on the 19 exit. Yeah, with Arkansas, Boy King Boy 62 George. Boy King Boy 62 George.
1: 10:43.

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1: 10-4, thank you.
2: Eastbound at the 114 inspection station. Looks like Washington 77397 Adam Lincoln. 77397 Adam Lincoln. Be 10-6 size and weight inspection. Myself and 197.
3: 4-3-8.

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1: 174.
0: 30 westbound, just for the 121. That was Louisiana 28, John 803439. Go ahead and show me 10-6 and special.
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0: 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Maybe one of the that rule from the so far. God, I don't have a registration return.
1: 10-4. Advise me when you get it back.
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0: Can I have a VIN number when ready?
1: 10-4, go ahead with it.
0: 1 George Robert Adam Adam 06 255 John 607268 out of Oklahoma. It's a handwritten license plate, so I just want to verify everything.
1: 10-4, it does return on a 2005 Great Dane trailer. It does display the tag Voipaul 3864, Voipaul 3864. Returns to a Modesto Avila. It's going to be a non-expiring plate. It is 1052.
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1: 182.
2: 30 eastbound, about the 106, Bell, Arkansas, Paul Tom, 201-224.
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1: Thank you, one. I'll be out with the black and white dump truck, Highway 63, at the Armory and Hazen for inspection.
0: 10-4-81, 11 a.m.
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1: 197.
0: Traffic B, I-30, westbound 116, Florida, 58 Victor, boy Henry George. 58 Victor, boy Henry George.
1: 10-4-1109. Go ahead.
2: I'm going to be Highway 67 in Harmony Village Drive with Arkansas Boy King Paul 80 King, BKP 80K, be displayed in a white Dodge.

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1: 196.
0: Yeah, 30 westbound with inspection station on ramp before the 114. It's going to be Washington 49285 Adam Lincoln, 10-6 inspection.
1: 10-4, 11-12.

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1: 25.
0: 30 eastbound, Paul Tom, 189883, PT 189883B at the 111.
1: 411, 29.

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I believe that Atlas is running. 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
0: Be 1098 from the yard out striping crew. 188 will be out with the yard out striping crew. 30 eastbound at the 141.
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1: 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Read you loud and clear. Have a good day.
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1: 496.
0: Dog golf ball 201224. Near 530 westbound and to 121.
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0: 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We out with a white straight truck. We 30. Eastbound. Be at 114.
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2: 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Can we get Jennifer Danner and a blue Toyota 4Runner in the parking lot of the PD? Needing to speak with an officer and get a copy of an accident report.
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1: 179.
0: Traffic just past the Highway 31 entrance here on 40. Arkansas 28, Boy Henry Zebra 65, Sam. They're all over the road.
1: 10-4, 1209.
2: 174 on the right.
1: 174.
2: 30 eastbound, just before the 126. That was Arkansas Fall Time, 201224.
1: 10-4, 1210.

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1: 182.
0: 30 westbound, about the 99. Yeah, with Illinois trailer tag, Tom 235-422.
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1: 185.
0: I 30 eastbound at 117. It'll be white 1-ton hauling dump trailer. I can't tell the state on the trailer.
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1: We're going to be 30 eastbound. We're going to be coming up to the 106. We're going to be with Ohio. Tom, Union, David, 3915.
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0: Boy Charles Lincoln, 27 Victor.

Central 200, that returns 1052, expires January 27. 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
0: I have a name and number that's requesting to speak with you.
1: Unfortunately, I'm out for just a minute. Yep. 305 Central. I'll be at this address on Charlotte Drive.
0: I'll be on
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3: Murray eastbound, Illinois 28, 433, 43664.
2: 4 12 34.

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0: 1038, Arkansas 089, Young Boy Lincoln, 089 YBL, I-57 southbound, 19 exit.
1: 10-4, 1237.

Flutter Rock Central to District 20. It's for information only. We have an incident involving a CMV. It's going to be in Lone Oak County, 40 West of the 165. It is affecting the on-ramp and right shoulder at this time. We are not being requested. Flutter Rock Central is clear, 1242. 683, committee status. 1242.

0: 170-174.
1: I-30 westbound to 117, correction, eastbound to 117.
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1: 174.
0: 30 eastbound, coming up on the 124, out with Arkansas, Paul Tom, 157922. Go ahead and show me 10-6 inspection.
1: 10-4, 1252.
0: 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It's Arkansas Fall Time 152922.
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1: 564.
2: The traffic stop with Paul 1260813, the I-30 eastbound at that station. Station 1066.
1: Savor, is that going to be an Indiana tag? Litter off central to 196.
0: Morning, Valora.
1: 185.
0: Give him just a second. I think he's trying to get the cones out of the way so I can get the herbicide load in there.
1: Timber, thank you.
2: Go ahead with that traffic. I can't get out of my portal.
1: Timber, sir, we're not an Indiana tag.
2: I believe it was Illinois.

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0: Can you get me a Bryant District Court date and time, please?
1: I sure can, sir. It's September the 9th at 9 a.m. September 9th at 9 a.m.
0: 10-4, thank you.
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1: Traffic, Iowa, Frank Victor, 8585. It's going to be Highway 70 at Murray's for inspection.
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on fire. March 20-1. 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
1: 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We're taking a exit ramp, Alabama 38 Charles 09 Nord David. 38 Charles 09 Nord David, Alabama.
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0: traffic?
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0: Sorry, eastbound 106, Texas 28, 264, boy 214.
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1: 10-4, go ahead with it.
0: Last name Nelson, first name Tony, 1983-0604. 1983-0604, Oxford.
1: For Tony E. Nelson, going to be suspended. Looks like he's going to be suspended. Well, it doesn't say. Well, it looks like he's suspended for unpaid child support for indefinite as of December of 2025. Just be advised that he does hold numbers. He's going to be on probation with active supervision. He does have a search waiver on file. He is shown to be 1052 by name and date.
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Brat Battalion 1, Engine 1, shoulder exposure at intersection Highway Spring Hill Road. 1-1, fire ground 1 assignment.

Copy, engine 3 turning out to the intersection of Highway 41. Heat slash cold exposure. It'll be an older male at the intersection. He was on a bicycle with a key overheating. He's wearing white. The caller just was a passerby, did not stop. Passerby has a...

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0: 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It's full okay.
1: Copy and return attempt to locate. He was wearing a white shirt with jeans, latching his head over his handlebars.

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1: Negative. They just said he was sitting at the intersection with his head on his handlebars, wearing a white shirt and blue jeans.
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0: 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Go for engine. I found him. He's up here in front of Dollar General.
1: 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We're coming that way.

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0: 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We got a hazmat lithium ion rollover. We're going to need a MAC channel.

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0: 37.
1: Thirty westbound, 108. Normally, Alpha gentleman walking along the interstate.
2: And 4, 14, 44.

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0: Rollover vehicle 30 westbound, just past 106. I'll be running code to that location.
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2: 197 right. All lanes shut down, correct?
1: Sounds like the left lane is shut down with vehicles on the right shoulder as well.
2: 10-4.
1: Six-eight-three, I covered you if you had traffic to add, which add as well.
0: The left-hand lane is impacted.
1: 10-4-14-5.

0: It's going to be Boy Nora Charles 06 BNC. It's if we're still down. See if we're.
1: Vehicle was unoccupied at the time. There was a in tow.
2: Yeah, 10. Police. It sounds like there's a car hauler involved that lost a back vehicle, is the scuttlebutt we're hearing.
1: And for it was a Chevy van pulling two passenger cars.
2: 10-4, 1451.

0: 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Y'all gonna be 10-4.
1: Yeah, we're
0: 10-4, 174 Little Rock. 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

0: work?
1: It's going to be on Camden Canal, close to Silver Spring, indeed.
2: I'll be in route as well.
1: Copy. Get truck four.
2: Well, that'd be a long way around because I'm in town or over at the church.
1: Okay, where are you at?
2: My church.
1: Get truck one.

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1: Travis Lovett, I'll be 172867 Adam. I'll be out 530 westbound. I'll be about the 120, I believe. 121.
0: Ten 4, 1456.
1: For our correction, I'm gonna be eastbound.
0: 178, where are you? 178. 10-7. 10-4, sir. Have a good night. 1457.

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2: 10-4-15-1-2.
1: Yeah, far out.

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1: Traffic out 30, exit 129. We have a white straight truck, no tags present from the rear.
0: You eastbound or westbound, sir?
1: Eastbound.
0: 10-4-15.

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1: 174.
0: Traffic stop 30 eastbound on 121. That was Nebraska 28, 40187 William. Go ahead and show me 10-6 inspection.
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1: 30 eastbound 101, Texas 2813, 4 Henry 60.
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0: 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Can you advise if there's a medical card listed?
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0: 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For Ms. Moore, she's showing a regular Class C driver's license out of Texas. So since she has a regular license, I am not seeing a medical card.
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1: Little Rock Central 188 traffic.
2: 188.
1: I 440 eastbound, just 5. I'm going to be out with a white conventional white box trailer. It's going to be Texas trailer tag 178 Charles 426.
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0: 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Got a caller that advised where they waved the new blacktop, they had a traffic to be up there. They went everywhere.
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0: Tony out of Florida, that number 180. Ray John Lincoln 811. Should come back to a 2018 Hino. I'm on a brigade return.
1: Stand by. A new show coming back to a 2018 Hino to a Christy Joseph. I'm trying to find the expiration for you. There it is. The expiration 1231 of 26, 1052.
0: Jeffrey, thank you.
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0: I've got a name and number. She's going to talk to a blockhead officer. She has questions about who she needs to talk to and how to fill out to get a FOIA request for dash cam.
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1: 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Christina Head, 501-358-4999. 358-4999. It's going to be a law firm. I have some questions.
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0: 7025 Pearl Valley Cove, 7025 Pearl Valley Cove. We have 5 stray dogs running around the area. They will bark at you but won't bite. I don't know what kind of dogs they are, no collars.
1: I just sent for you at 725.

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2: 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It's my animal control for a gas leak. You can smell the gas outside the building.

0: going to be 30 eastbound. We're going to be at about the 108, Windmill, Texas, 268 Boy, 445.
1: 10-4-16-42.

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1: 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The extra be 921 Lewis 921.
0: 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This is my first episode with this.
2: 504-97. The eastbound 10 with a blue conventional pulling a white box. It's a Warner load. Nebraska trailer 4236 William.
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0: 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Circle K. 504, turn on. Are you in the area of West Sardis and Sutro?
1: Negative.
0: 10-4, there's a deputy in the area for a reckless driver, black truck with a camper shell, has gone off the ditch and crossed the area left. Should we dodge pickup or bumper? White male subject driving, drove into the grass, they just pulled onto the curb.

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1: 671.
0: Route 30 eastbound 101, Virginia 28, Victor 004589.
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1: Correction, Pablo 3203. 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
1: eastbound, about 109. I'm going with Florida. Queen Boy 6, 0 Young Sam.
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0: 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Copy a reportable name and name. Excuse me, at the Health Center, 6701 Highway 67. 6701 Highway 67. Excuse me, name and date. Employee needs a report. 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
1: 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What's 683's location?
0: He's at the 108 eastbound.
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Little Rock Central District 1 units, be advised. Got a report of a stalled disabled CMV. It's going to be 30 west at the 116. 30 west at the 116. Left shoulder will be impacted. State police is on scene. It does appear the CMV has a flat front steer tire. We are not being requested at this time. Little Rock Central clear 17. 17-

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1: 40 eastbound 114. I'm going to be clearing debris of bumper out of the exit.
0: Debris, you know what?

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1: 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All the car parts off the exit.
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guys. Got a report of another stalled and disabled CMV, this time 57 southbound at about the 14. 57 southbound at about the 14 in the Cabot area. Right shoulder will be impacted. We are not being requested at this time. Thoreau Central clear, 1814.

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0: Ten four ten seven. How are we going, sir?
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1: Returns as described, expiration April 27 out of Trask. We'll confirm the insurance is 1052.

0: 683, one road traffic.
1: 683.
0: Going to be far eastbound. Looks like we're taking the 106. I'm about Tennessee, 248, 749 south.
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0: 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Ma'am, would you like a singular ping or ongoing?
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0: Good.
1: Highway 183 in West Sardis with an unlicensed black Chevrolet.

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